treat you kind. And I hope that you have all that you ever dreamed of. And I wish you joy.

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And on that note, let's get back to the program.

0: I can say is that certainly is the last time you people will be in town, and not the last time you play for anybody in Chicago. I don't know, what would it take to get you to do one more? I know everybody else wants to.
1: All right. Well, all right then.
0: All right. I've twisted some arms, folks, and I know the audience is all out in the boonies out there just screaming and hollering.
1: Okay, do us one more.